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1: Mira, it's wedding season.
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2: 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When I get some time off from performing, my favorite thing to do is have my wife and myself come out to my family's cabin at Catawba Lake.
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2: Hey, it's Samuel. Every single weekend, Saturday at 8 a.m., Sunday at 10 p.m., we go 10 through 1, counting down the biggest hits in Canadian country music here on the Canadian Country Countdown, celebrating the type of song you can only make if right now you're wondering if Vladimir Guerrero Jr. will ever hit another home run again. Now, last week, Tyler Joe Miller joined us on the show. If you missed it, you can find that full interview in the Seeker app. That's S-E-E-K-R, wherever you get your apps. He also happened to have the number one song in Canadian country music.
3: I'm only over you till I'm under the influence.
2: The question is, will he pull off 2 weeks in a row at number one, or will High Valley, Owen Wrigling, Tennille Towns take that top spot? You'll find out sooner rather than later. Right now, we're kicking things off down at number 10, where we find Sully Burroughs, who earlier this year came and joined us to talk about this new direction his sound was going in.
4: Yeah, it's definitely a different vibe. Like, I'm really excited for everybody to hear it. It's a bit more swingy, and I'm excited that it's coming out. Like, I've been sitting on this song for a little bit.
2: And now with the song out in the world, everyone loving it, you gotta wonder what he's sitting on now. Probably another hit, because this one's dropping down two spots from number 8. At number 10, Sully Burroughs, Put It On Me.

0: That's our one to watch, Braden King with We Got Beer. Moving up one spot to number 8 here on the Canadian Country Countdown. Now we're going 10 through 1, counting down the biggest hits in Canadian country music. And if you want to learn a little bit more than just the music, the story behind the song, then you got to check out the Seeker app. That's S-E-E-K-R, wherever you get your apps. All our interviews with the biggest names in Canadian country music available in full right there for free. Like earlier this week, Sam McDade sat down with Washboard Union. That full chat is in there. There's so much great stuff for you to learn. But one of my favorite parts was them talking about performing at the FIFA World Cup this year here in Canada.
1: Watching 25,000 people in red and white come down that like runway into FIFA fan zone.
2: Just field your...
1: This is so incredible. This is going to be a big one. I just had that feeling like this is going to be really something special.
0: Of course, whenever Washboard Union hits the stage, it's something special. There's a band on our t-shirt. It's on the Canadian Country Countdown.

That's the Washboard Union band on her t-shirt. Now let's get back to the countdown. Of course, we were playing the Washboard Union because they joined Sam McDade on Country Nights earlier this week. But next weekend, we actually have a very special guest joining us here on the Canadian Country Countdown. Morgan Griffiths is going to be chatting with us. He has a brand new song that just came out called Boondocks. We're going to be talking about that. Plus, we're going to talk about his addiction to buying hats. You're going to be shocked at how many he has, as well as what's it like being with his family, taking him on the road. All that, of course, coming next weekend, Saturday at 8 a.m., Sunday at 10 p.m. Plus, you know we're going to talk about this song. It's here at number 7, Morgan Griffiths, Just Being Me.

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1: Hey, it's Samuel. 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

0: That's Nate Holler. Thought About You. Moving down one spot to number 6 here on the Canadian Country Countdown. I'm Samuel, and we've been going 10 through 1, counting down the biggest hits in Canadian country music. About to get into the top half, the top 5. And we should note, still haven't heard last week's number 1, Tyla Jo Miller's Under the Influence. I'm only over you till I'm under the influence. Until you hear that song again, there's no way to know whether or not it's staying on top at number 1. Right now, down here at number 5, we're talking a little Tennille Towns. She joined us earlier this year on the Canadian Country Countdown, and we talked about how special it is to get an actual vinyl record of your own music.
1: Honestly, it makes me just want to cry. Like, I'm so excited. I love having something I can hold on to, you know? There's something tangible, like, I made

0: this. Like, I made these songs, and now they're going to be on this spinning thing, and they're going to fill other people's kitchens and living rooms and homes, and, like, that's just such a dream to me.
1: And now, wherever you are, it's going to fill that space, too. Dropping down a few spots to number 5, it's Tennille Towns, Sunshine's Free.

0: That's Owen Wriggling, Love, Hate, Love, staying put at number 4 here on the Canadian Country Countdown. Now we're going 10 through 1, counting down the biggest hits in Canadian country music. And sometimes, while we do that, we are joined by the biggest names in Canadian country music. If you want to find those full interviews, they are in the Seeker app, S-E-E-K-R, wherever you get your apps. One of those great artists we talked to was Tony Stevens. One of my favorite interviews we did this year, because we got to the bottom of a thing that had been bothering me a lot. I had heard a rumor that when Tony Stevens released his hit song, Whiskey in Colorado, he had not, in fact, had a whiskey in Colorado. So I asked him, has that situation been fixed?
1: It has been rectified. So I was on my way back from Nashville, actually, and I had a layover in Denver. Found this little like hole in the wall kind of whiskey cellar in the airport. And I got in there and I made sure I had a whiskey in Colorado.
0: So now you can enjoy the song without sweating the lies. It's Tony Stevens, Whiskey in Colorado.

0: That was Tony Stevens, Whiskey in Colorado. Now let's get back to the countdown. We've been going 10 through 1, counting down the biggest hits in Canadian country music. And as we enter the top 3, still haven't heard last week's number 1. I'm only over you till I'm under the influence. Tyler Joe Miller, a credible threat to repeat at number 1 with Under the Influence. Right now at number 3. We're talking a little High Valley. Brad Rempel joined us earlier this year on the Canadian Country Countdown, and I asked him what trends he would like to see come back in country music.
1: I think harmonies. I think we could see a little more focus on harmonies. Back in the day, you had Rascal Flatts, even Dan and Shay were the hottest thing in the world. I think harmonies could come back a little stronger.
0: And clearly the people agree, because High Valley is giving you harmonies, and their song moving up 3 spots to number 3 is Fools.

High Valley Fools moving up three spots to number three here on the Canadian Country Countdown. Now we're going 10 through 1, counting down the biggest hits in Canadian country music. Of course, one of the biggest stories in Canadian country music of late has been Shania Twain. Her comeback album, Lil Miss Twain, has been getting people very excited. And it starts a lot of conversation about who are the biggest names in Canadian country music. Because you say Shania Twain, that's immediately someone who you think has to be up there. She has the numbers to prove it as well. She has the most streams of any Canadian country artist in terms of lifetime results.

0: for someone
1: nipping at the bud, coming in second place, who has been putting up the longevity, has been putting up the numbers, and is still doing it pretty big. He could catch her. No guarantees, but this song definitely helping. Staying put at number two, it's Dean Brody, A Man Without a Woman.

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1: Before we get to our number one song, the biggest song in Canadian country music here on the Canadian Country Countdown, we'd like to take a moment to celebrate a song that you might not know yet, but you're going to know very soon. Now, James Barker Band, anytime they put out a song, you know it's going to be a hit. This one has been bubbling just outside the top 10 for a little bit. And if we're putting money on it, which I don't suggest you do, but if you were, you'll be hearing this one on the Canadian Country Countdown sometime very soon. A catchy groove, a great song that only can happen when you have a band that really knows each other.
2: So Connor and I have actually known each other for a long time. We met at band camp, believe it or not. And all the stories you hear about band camp are true, believe it or not.
1: That might be too visceral an idea to put in your head, but you don't have to think about that. Because right now we're listening to James Barker Band with your On the Rise record. It's After Dark.
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2: We made it to the top, number one. Hey, it's Samuel, and every single weekend, Saturday at 8 a.m., Sunday at 10 p.m., we count 10 through 1 till we get to this very moment, the biggest song in Canadian country music here on the Canadian Country Countdown. Now, next weekend, we're going to be joined by Morgan Griffiths as we do all this counting. We're going to be talking about

0: his brand new song, Boondocks, which of his songs his kids love, and his crippling hat addiction. But that's next weekend. Right now, we gotta crown a number one song. And if you've been paying close attention, you already know who it is. Tyler Joe Miller, the man is repeating on top at number one. But he knew that this was gonna happen. The first time he heard Under the Influence, he knew they had something special.
1: Like, I wish that I was one of the writers on this one, but I remember listening to it on the way back from my cabin. The first verse hit, I was like, this song is vibey. And then the first chorus hit, and I was like, this, it feels like a sing-along. It's like a sing-along breakup song.
0: And I'm sure at this point you at least know most of the words, so get ready to sing along. Your number one song on the Canadian Country Countdown, the biggest song in Canadian country music, it's Tyler Joe Miller's Under the Influence.

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1: We believe in being accountable to you, the listener, which is why we're a member of the Canadian Broadcast Standards Council. 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

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How did I?

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Country 101.1 is the new. 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The known. Body like a back road, driving with my eyes closed. And the legend. Ain't going down till the sun comes out. Ain't giving in till they get enough. Ottawa's number one for Country 101.1.

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0: But the struggle with that is you're delaying the inevitable.
1: Yeah.
0: Right?
1: But he's saying, like, if he says here, if I don't give myself the next day, I will not start my week well. It's a day to relax, do laundry, mentally prepare from vacation mode back to real life. I went to Vegas last year and came back too late, and I was recovering from too much partying. I got about 3 hours of sleep, and I was a mess for 2 days after.
0: Right. Now, the flip side of that is instead of burning a holiday day, make sure you end your vacation on like the Saturday or the Friday so you have time at home to recover before you have to go back to work.
1: Or call in sick.
0: Or there is the option of calling in sick.
1: Which everyone knows.
0: Well, now we know for sure what was going on if Robin ever calls in sick.
1: either on a
0: Monday or a Friday.
1: I gotta go right now.
0: Oh.
1: Not feeling great.
0: Sorry, you already made it in. You're stuck.

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1: Fair traffic update for Ottawa and the Valley. Queensway is running well across town in either direction right now. Same with the 174 westbound through Leans. No issues on the 416. Now watch out for construction on the 416 near Roger Stevens Drive right now. Traffic is moving well through there. If you're traveling on the Queensway, the westbound Lion on-ramp is now open after being closed for 5 years for construction. The Family and Friends event's on now at Shoppers Drug Mart. 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I'm Gord Taylor with Country 101.1 traffic.
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8: Country 101.1 weather for Ottawa and the Valley. A mix of sun, cloud, showers, and the risk of a thunderstorm today with a high of 25 degrees, feeling like 30 with that Humidex. Down to 17 with a thunderstorm overnight and then sunny tomorrow with a high of 25. Right now, it's 20.
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0: Hi, Mike. 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
1: How are you doing?
0: Yeah, well, we're doing good, except that we just got back from vacations and now everything feels terrible. what's worse for you, the day before you leave for vacation or the day you come back? And we wanted to talk to you specifically because I feel like this also speaks to the type of work that somebody does and how that can wreck your life when you get back from something.
1: For sure. A week before I leave, I'm going through all the equipment.
0: You're a mechanic. Where do you work?
1: I'm a mechanic at the golf course. A week before I leave, I'm making sure all the equipment's good. During the time I'm away, I took a week and a half off, and I come back, and there's equipment broken, there's equipment not working. It's just, I'm the only mechanic here. I don't know what was better, the week before or coming back. I'm not sure yet.
0: No, it's too stressful. People.

0: people have done things willy-nilly while you've been gone, and now everything is broken. It's ruined.
1: That's right. It's hard. I have an assistant, but
0: no.
1: he's still learning.
0: Exactly.
2: That's why he's an assistant.
0: Exactly. Your assistant is your assistant. He's not the guy that takes over, right? Like, it's not like you have another full mechanic. See, mechanic, a job that can never leave. Engineer, another good example, right? Mm-hmm. Can never leave and take a vacation. Do you feel like you can never take a vacation?
1: Yeah, it makes me feel guilty when I come back that everything broke.
0: There it is.
2: Especially when you made sure you fixed everything before you left, and then you come back and everything's broken.
1: Exactly. You know, they've told me I'm the glue that holds everything together. Well, the glue was gone for a week and a half.
0: Yeah, the glue can't go away. That's the problem, right? And it's true. Like, I feel like this is the way society moves, and then now it feels like you feel guilty going on vacation. Then you come back, everything's ruined, and now you have to fix it. You're going to spend like 3 weeks doing this now, Mike.
1: I'm almost caught up, and it's been a week now.
0: Yeah, you better go back on vacation then. Okay.

0: 641. I can't believe I broke that. What's your story at 269-269? Maybe it was something super important or very expensive. It was an accidental break, right? This is a story of me simply not knowing my own strength.
1: Oh.
0: So, I don't know, maybe...
1: I mean, you do work out.
0: So. I do work out, okay? And this is the proof. Here we go. So, as you know, on vacation last week, this is one of a couple of stories that came up during the time. So, the day that we are leaving to go on vacation, we're stopping at my mom's place on the way up to the cottage. And so we take my mom out for lunch, and it's my friend Allie, who's visiting from BC, and my mom and myself. We get to the restaurant, and I go to open the door of my car.
1: Driver's side,
0: just right. Like you always do. You pull the little handle, mm-hmm. Door pops open.
1: Right.
0: A thing I have done a million times, mm-hmm. In Torque, the Challenger, all right?
1: As well as other cars.
0: Other people have this same setup, right?
1: I drove your car for a week.
0: You've driven my car. You opened the door, it was fine, yep. Right? No problem.
1: Mm-hmm.
0: Here I am opening the door, not any more aggressively than I would do on any other day.
1: Mm-hmm.
0: And the door handle snaps in half.
1: Oh.
0: Right? It's,
1: wow.
0: Turns out it's plastic. It's not made of anything super expensive or anything that would, I guess, stay together forever. To be fair, Torque is a 16-year-old vehicle, right? I will, mm-hmm. Set this as a disclaimer. Turns out that nothing lasts forever, all right? But I opened, literally, it broke in half. And
2: wow,
0: so,
2: dude.
0: Right? So now I can only get for the entire week of my vacation.
1: You Dukes of Hazzard it.
0: These are my options. Dukes of Hazzarding.
1: So leave, right? Your windows open.
0: Yep. Or each time I have to put the window down and reach out and open the door from the outside handle.
1: Oh, so you have to go in the passenger seat.
0: No, like I can go in my driver's side, but I have to put the window down, reach out, and
1: open. How do you
0: open
1: get the window down?
0: The auto, like it's an auto window, so it just goes up and down. It's the door, the car handle that broke, not the window operation.
1: The outside of the car.
0: No, inside the car.
1: Oh, the inside, yeah. Handle.
0: Inside handle. Opening the door.
1: I thought it was the handle when you get into the car.
0: No, like handle the outside inside handle. The door. Inside the door.
1: Inside handle.
0: Yeah, inside handle.
1: Okay.
0: So I got to reach out and open the door from the outside.
1: Right.
0: Not hot. Okay? Not hot.

0: No one wants to see like a Challenger pull up, super BA car, and then all of a sudden there I am, with the and then reaching out and opening the door. Yeah. I cannot believe I snapped the door handle in half.
1: Yeah, you're way stronger than you thought. You're obviously stronger than me because it never happened while I was pulling the door open.
0: I think we all knew that anyway.
1: I only had your car for a few days, though. Give me another week with it. I'll break all your handles.
0: Can't believe I broke it. I was able to source the part on Amazon. Turns out it must break on occasion, okay?
1: Really?
0: Yeah, the fact that you could source like a part like that on Amazon, I thought I was going to have to go, you know, through my friends at the dealership and stuff like that.
1: Wait,
0: but
1: does
0: I
1: that
0: didn't.
1: Mean you're going to try and repair it yourself?
0: Oh, I'm sorry, sir. No. Oh. I think you know, before I left, I told you I was dating a guy that actually does this kind of stuff.
1: Right.
0: And I'm phoning him. I'm like, hey, okay. I don't know what to do. I just broke my door car.
1: Right.
0: Also, this is not a hot thing to call and like the person that you've just started dating. You're like, oh, hey, and now I'm a damsel in distress, but dudes are into that, right? So I'm
1: they
0: like,
1: are.
0: Okay.
1: They are.
0: And he fixes it over the weekend.
1: And he's a car guy. So
0: he's a car guy.
1: He's even more interested in the damsel in distress.
0: Which is hot for
1: if
0: me.
1: It's,
0: okay.
1: It's car related.
0: Oh my gosh. I love the car guy. Okay.
1: Did
0: so
1: he
0: then.
1: Did come to you?
0: No. I had to wait. But the
1: so
0: whole,
1: you weren't in that
0: the
1: much
0: whole
1: distress.
0: The whole trip, the whole week, me opening the car door from the outside.
1: Loser!
0: I can't believe I broke that. What's your story? 269-269 is the text line.
1: People look at you weird. Why is she doing that?
0: It wasn't my best. Okay? That's all.
1: Most dudes would look at you going, why doesn't she just Dukes of Hazzard it? Climb out.
0: That's exactly what the guy said.
1: Yeah, exactly. Yeah.

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1: Well, good morning. Here's a look at the roads for Ottawa and the Valley. Just very light buildup on the eastbound Queensway approaching Greenbank and approaching Parkdale. Westbound Queensway is moving well through downtown. Slight delay on the 174 westbound into Cumberland, but moving well through Orleans. The 50 westbound encountering delay through the construction zone of Masson. The 50 westbound trip into

0: 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I'm Gord Taylor with Country 1011 Traffic.
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10: 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A mix of sun, cloud, showers, and the risk of a thunderstorm today with a high of 25 degrees, feeling like 30 with that Humidex. Down to 17 with a thunderstorm overnight and then sunny tomorrow with a high of 25. Right now it's 20.
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1: Gosh, this might be even better than me breaking off the door handle on the inside of my car somehow. What did you break?
2: I broke one of the claws off of my Irwin framing hammer.
1: Like a steel hammer and the claw, like the back claw. Like, how do you even do that?
3: The part that removes the nail.
1: Yeah.
2: I was trying to pry a bolt at a concrete and kind of hooked my claws onto it and snapped. There goes the one claw. I went for a tumble because I was pulling on it pretty hard.
3: Man.
2: So, like, ass over tea kettle backwards. And I was like, what the?
1: It really threw you.
2: Well, yeah, I kind of looked down and was like, how did I? Because the bolt's still there, but how did I end up over there? And then I look, I was like, oh, my hammer broke. Okay, that makes sense.
3: So how long have you been Superman?
2: Since the day I landed on this earth in that little pod.
1: Good thing you didn't need the hammer to open the pod, right?
2: That's right.
3: But there were people around, so he had to look like he was not Superman. He was hiding his identity, and yeah. So he had to use the hammer.
1: Yeah, that's fair.
2: Yeah, exactly.
1: This is a BA break, Josh. This is BA.
2: Well, I mean, I felt pretty good afterwards. I was like, huh, I didn't think that he would break like that.
1: No.
3: I'm a lot stronger than I thought I was.
1: Yeah.
2: That's right.
1: We just don't know our own strengths, Josh, okay? That's all.
2: That's right. And I just wanted to say, welcome back, Hercules. I hope you enjoyed your show.
1: I did wear a loincloth to work today.
3: It's beyond disturbing.

0: Country 101.1 News, keeping you connected to the stories that matter in Ottawa and the Valley.
1: Good morning. Here's what's making news in Ottawa. Ottawa police looking for answers after a fatal motorcycle crash over the weekend. Police say just after 2:30 in the morning on Saturday, the crash involving just the motorcyclist took place on Colonel By Drive south of Rideau. The 33-year-old man driving the bike was killed. Police are looking to find out what happened. They're asking anyone with dash cam footage or information to come forward. Water main repairs will have a portion of Scott Street closed for 2 weeks starting today. The city saying Scott will be closed between Bayview Station Road and Parkdale to continue work that started on the water main back in July. Traffic will be detoured using Bayview Station, Burnside Avenue, and Parkdale Avenue. Unifor is set to begin contract negotiations with General Motors today. The union represents more than 4,600 members at Ontario GM facilities, including the Oshawa Assembly Plant, the Kami facility in Ingersoll, as well as operations in St. Catharines and Woodstock. In July, Unifor named General Motors as the next U.S. automaker for contract talks. Earlier that month, Unifor members approved a new three-year contract with Ford that includes 3% annual pay increases. Ottawa will host this year's Northern Super League Championship game on November 14th. The winner-take-all soccer match for the Diana B. Matheson Cup will be played at TD Place. The playoffs will take place over 2 weeks leading up to the championship match. The full schedule is set to be announced in the coming weeks. Ottawa weather, we're in for a mix of sun and cloud today, but risk of a thunderstorm this afternoon. High of 25, a bit humid. Humidex bringing that up to 30, drops to 17 overnight with a high of 25 tomorrow. With Ottawa News, I'm Christine Clark.
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0: 7:09, good morning. Question for you, Robin. On vacation, did you finally see The Odyssey?
1: No.
0: No, you did not. All right. Did you finally see the movie you said you were going to see? Spider-Man, Brand New Day. No, you did not go and see that.
1: Do you have any other questions?
0: No, I do not have any other questions.
1: Okay.
0: Man, oh, man.
1: Okay, I'm behind.
0: I saw Brand New Day.
1: Okay, and was it?
0: On Sunday.
1: Was it amazing?
0: Now, listen.
1: Okay. Oh, no.
0: There's a ton of people that are listening right now that have not seen it. Mm-hmm. Maybe they have their tickets. I am not going to spoil the movie for you.
1: Okay.
0: Okay? I'm not going to spoil it. However, what I will say is 99% of that movie was a 10 out of 10. It is a brilliant film.
1: That sounds good.
0: It's really well done.
1: That sounds promising.
0: It extends the story. It's really, really great.
1: What happened to the 1%?
0: My only issue is, and maybe this is an unpopular opinion, but if it isn't, let me know at 269-269. I hated the ending.
1: Oh, no.
0: And I can't say any more than that.
1: Buzz it.
0: I can buzz it. I can definitely do that.
1: Why?
0: I hated the ending, and then I had conversations with the people that I saw it with, and they kind of understood where I was coming from, but some of them were like, no, because of this, no, but this. So they were trying to explain.
1: Sounds like only you hated it.
0: No, I wasn't the only one that hated it. I was the only one that hated it. But I was not the only one that was a little bit unsure about it.
1: Disgruntled.
0: And again, it's not like something happened at the end where I was like, whoa, what? You know, it wasn't like that. It was more of a, why didn't that happen?
1: Okay.
0: Right? I felt like there was a bow that could have been tied. And there wasn't a bow that was tied.
1: What I'm hearing is this is equal to the Sopranos ending. Is that?
0: You know what? From what I heard about the Sopranos ending, yeah, it's similar in the sense that there was unfinished business.
1: I'm leaving my own show. I can't.
0: You're not allowed to leave. But up until then, and again, it didn't ruin the movie for me. It is a brilliant film. It's really well. It's one of the best ones in the Marvel Universe. It really is. You'll love the Hulk appearance.
1: Oh, I do love the Hulk. Yeah.
0: So, but man, there was a part of it at the end I was just like, really? Really? Now, does that mean they won't address that in future movies? Perhaps.
1: Yeah, we're going to have to wait 7 years.
0: Perhaps, but here's the problem with future movies. Tom Holland's already said
1: that he's not,
0: He's not interested in doing it anymore.
1: Yep.
0: Now, that doesn't mean he's not in Doomsday. Mm-hmm. Because that one's still to come out in December. Yeah. But I don't know if they're going to...

0: You haven't seen either one of them, though.
1: No,
0: Odyssey
1: well,
0: or,
1: I mean,
0: or
1: it's okay. It sounds like I have till December now. Okay.
0: I wouldn't say December.
1: Okay, I'm working on it.
0: Get on right? that, will
1: you? Yeah.
0: Like, seriously.
1: Okay, well, that's too bad. Anyway, I mean, it's good, but it's bad.
0: If you thought the same with Spider-Man Brand New Day, that the ending left a little for you, let me know. 269-269. Here's Ella. Wouldn't

0: What had the worst ending in the history of anything that you've ever watched? Okay, because there's...
1: I wouldn't put it up there.
0: I don't know. Like, now, I don't know. This kind of wrecks it for me as somebody who has not seen the new Spider-Man.
1: It shouldn't wreck the movie for you.
0: Okay.
1: It's an excellent film.
0: Here were the biggest complaints of all time. Number one, The Sopranos. The ending of The Sopranos, yep. If you've seen it. Now, PJ, you haven't watched them all, right?
1: No.
0: Okay.
1: I have not.
0: Something to check out now that you're the guy that watches things with terrible endings. also, Game of Thrones. Okay, that was another one that people were like, nah. Right? So those are up there.
1: A lot of people had a problem with Seinfeld's final episode, too.
0: Worst. Okay, after all of that. All right? Yeah. Like, we religiously watched that show forever, and then that.
1: Yeah.
0: All right?
1: There's also a movie called The House on Haunted Hill, and the remake that was done, I think it was in the 2000s. I was locked in on this film. It was so good from start to finish. And the ending was so, so bad. It did ruin that movie for me.
0: It ruined it.
1: What? Omar Epps was in it. Jeffrey Rush was in it.
0: Great actors.
1: Pete Sampras's girlfriend or wife at the time was in it.
0: I don't know who that is. Yeah. Anyway.
1: Famke Janssen.
0: Oh, okay. Yeah. Okay.
1: Excellent film.
0: Yeah.
1: Until the end. Terrible. So, Spider-Man is not, the Brand New Day, the new one for the Spider-Man, it's not ruined because of the ending.
0: Okay.
1: I'm nitpicking, but I felt like there was a little bit of unfinished business.
0: What had the worst ending of all time? But by the way, people in the text line 269-269 do agree with you.
1: There's several people that have said that
0: that wasn't a great ending.
1: Yeah.
0: But maybe not the worst of all time.
1: Right.
0: What movie, series, whatever, marriage had the worst... had the worst ending of all time. 269-269 is the text line.
1: Ouch. Here's Chris and Kane.
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1: Here's traffic update for Ottawa and Nevada. We have a collision of Bank and Leitrim. It's causing delays in all directions. Also, report of a collision on the Queensway eastbound Carling off-ramp causing some backup. Volume-wise on the Queensway, it's a little busy eastbound approaching Woodruff. Things slows again from Carling through to Rochester. No problems on the westbound Queensway through downtown. 174 westbound, still a bit crowded into Cumberland, but moving well through Orleans. Needing an oil change or maintenance check, drop into Mr. Lou Plus Tires. No appointment needed. Before you hit the road this summer, Mr. Lou Plus Tires celebrating 50 years. I'm Gord Taylor with Country 101.

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18: Country 101.1 weather for Ottawa and the Valley. A mix of sun, cloud, showers, and the risk of a thunderstorm today with a high of 25 degrees, feeling like 30 with that Humidex. Down to 17 with a thunderstorm overnight and then sunny tomorrow with a high of 25. Right now it's 20.
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0: Robin and PJ in the morning on Country 101.1.
1: Good morning, Trina. I think we can all agree that Sons of Anarchy is one of the best series of our time, right? Oh, like, it's phenomenal.
2: Absolutely.
3: So
2: absolutely.
3: Good.
1: Charlie Hunnam was amazing as Jax, right? Like, so good.
2: Yes, he was.
1: And then, how did you feel about the ending?
2: Oh, my God. I thought he would have never done that. Not in his life. It wasn't in his character. I was so devastated.
3: Yeah, that part of it I kind of see, that it wasn't in his character. But at the same time, everything just went completely hell in a handcart at the end.
2: Yeah.
3: And I feel like he wanted to go out just like his dad.
2: Maybe, but no, I don't think he would have done that.
1: For anyone that doesn't know or hasn't watched it, we won't ruin what happened.
3: No,
1: you know what I mean, for you. But yeah, it's you need to watch that series and then see if you agree with Trina. Like, I don't know. I agree with both of you a little bit.
2: I get that maybe it was over. They wanted to finish it. They didn't want to bring it back.
1: Right.
2: But
3: you could argue that they could have done one less season, too.
1: Yes, I agree.
3: One fewer season to wrap everything up.
1: I agree with that. Here's my biggest problem, is now I can, now that Charlie Hunnam went on to play Ed Gein, I cannot unsee him as Ed Gein.
2: I can't watch that. I can't bring myself to watch it.
1: Don't! Yeah.
3: I watched the first episode, and I was like, no, this isn't Jax Teller. What's going on here? It was a little weird for me. And I told Robin, I said, look, Robin, you got to go back and watch Sons of Anarchy so you can reset your Charlie Hunnam.
1: I was so in love with Jax as a character, and I was like, oh my God, this guy's so hot. And now he's Ed Gein.
2: I know. I will not watch that.
1: It's you. Can't look away.
4: You're the one who can't look away.
1: Right? Worst.

0: 6:43, it's Robin and PJ. What's your favor for a favor story? What did you do for someone and then they did a favor for you? 269-269 is the text line. Very nice.
1: Scratch my back, I'll scratch yours.
0: Exactly. It's a little bit of that. So I went to Chris Stapleton last Thursday as part of my vacation week, right? August the 6th at Rogers Stadium in Toronto. Photos and videos are on the socials and the dates are important here. So it was an All-American Roadshow with Chris and Zach Topp, right? And you've probably already heard that it was also a Guns N' Roses show. Slash and Duff McKagan came out and they all did Patience together.
1: Yeah. So before that, they were in town, the Guns N' Roses.
0: Yes, they were in town the night before.
1: They performed the night before at the same stadium and they welcomed someone on stage.
2: Mr. Chris Stapleton.
1: Which seems like a very odd mix, right?
0: But I love it.

0: Stapleton.
1: It's so good.
0: You'd sing the alphabet.
1: Yeah. So Axl Rose, Chris Stapleton doing this duet of Knockin' on Heaven's Door. Then the night after, of course, Chris Stapleton is in town playing the same stage. And out comes Slash and Duff McKagan, and they all do Patience.
2: Guns N' Roses last night.

0: I play a Guns N' Roses song tonight, baby. It's one of my favorite songs, and it's called Patience.
1: Distinctive slash on the guitar there.
0: Seventeen, brother, listen to you.

0: off the face of the earth. He just kind of disappeared.
1: But Buzz Axl Rose.
0: But Slash was continuing to do whatever he could to stay relevant. He continued to make albums. He made albums with a whole bunch of other singers. Like the one album he put out, I can't remember what it was called, but I have it. It's one of the best albums I have. Because he just basically went and asked a whole bunch of his lead singer friends, I've got some songs I've written. Let's do this. And it's fantastic. It's a great album.
1: Yes.
0: So he's continued to stay relevant, right?
1: I love it.
0: Axl just disappeared until they decided they wanted to go out on tour again.
1: They were going to do a reunion. Yeah, exactly. So the good news is, like, it was such a great trade-off, and I hadn't realized that Guns N' Roses was there the night before. I was like, oh my gosh, these guys just, like, showed up to play with Chris Stapleton.
0: They wanted to play with Chris Stapleton.
1: Right? But yes, it was definitely a favor for a favor, but, I mean, obviously they all know each other and they're good friends, so I thought that was really cool. 269-269.

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1: Here's traffic update for Ottawa and the Valley. There's a crash on the 174 westbound, halfway between Jeanne d'Arc and the St. George Etienne Country Parkway. Starting to back up traffic. Looks like it's on the right shoulder. Also, collision continues at Bank and Leitrim, causing delays in all directions except northbound Bank is quite backed up. Police are there directing traffic. Eastbound Queensway is pretty crowded now from Maitland through to Rochester. The westbound Queensway moving well into downtown. The Family and Friends event's on now at Shoppers Drug Mart. 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I'm Gord Taylor with Country 101.1 traffic.
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1: Country 101.1 weather for Ottawa and the Valley. A mix of sun, cloud, showers, and the risk of a thunderstorm today with a high of 25 degrees, feeling like 30 with that Humidex. Down to 17 with a thunderstorm overnight and then sunny tomorrow with a high of 25. Right now it's 20.
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0: Tyler, Joe Miller, I would be over me too. 7:58. Good morning. It's Robin and PJ.
1: You will never be over winning $1,000 when you do at 8:10. Robin and PJ's $1,000 minute returns because we have also returned.
0: That's right. She wrote this song and recorded this song in 8 hours, just 8 hours after she watched Toy Story 5. 8 hours is all it took to write it and record it. New Taylor Swift.

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1: Good morning. Here's what's making news in Ottawa. Ottawa police looking for answers after a fatal motorcycle crash over the weekend. Police say just after 2:30 in the morning on Saturday, the crash involving just the motorcyclist took place on Colonel By Drive south of Rideau. The 33-year-old man driving the bike was killed. Police are looking to find out what happened. They're asking anyone with dash cam footage or information to come forward. Water main repairs will have a portion of Scott Street closed for 2 weeks starting today. The city saying Scott will be closed between Bayview Station Road and Parkdale to continue work that started on the water main back in July. Traffic will be detoured using Bayview Station, Burnside Avenue, and Parkdale Avenue. Unifor is set to begin contract negotiations with General Motors today. The union represents more than 4,600 members at Ontario GM facilities, including the Oshawa Assembly Plant, the Kami facility in Ingersoll, as well as operations in St. Catharines and Woodstock. In July, Unifor named General Motors as the next U.S. automaker for contract talks. Earlier that month, Unifor members approved a new 3-year contract with Ford that includes 3% annual pay increases. Ottawa will host this year's Northern Super League Championship game on November 14th. The winner-take-all soccer match for the Diana B. Matheson Cup will be played at TD Place. The playoffs will take place over 2 weeks leading up to the championship match. The full schedule is set to be announced in the coming weeks. Ottawa weather, we're in for a mix of sun and cloud today, but risk of a thunderstorm this afternoon. High of 25, a bit humid. Humidex bringing that up to 30, drops to 17 overnight with a high of 25 tomorrow. With Ottawa News, I'm Christine Clark.
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1: Hello, it's time to win $1,000. Great. All you have to do is answer 10 simple trivia questions.
2: Seems simple enough. Oh, wait. You got to do it in 60 seconds. Right. The dreaded timer. 60 seconds is all you have, but it's plenty of time to answer 10 questions. If you do it, that $1,000 is yours. What you have to do to get that opportunity is text us your first and last name to 269-269 right now, and you could get that shot at $1,000 in cold hard cash in your pocket. Text your first and last name to 269-269. Somebody's going to play $1,000 Minute coming up after G.

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1: 10 questions, 60 seconds, $1,000 up for grabs. It's Robin and PJ's $1,000 Minute.
2: Carrie, how do you feel about $1,000 in the dog days of summer, right?
3: Like, I will happily take it.
2: We're into it now, Carrie. Like, what have you got left to do in the next few weeks before things go crazy again?
3: Another trip.
4: Oh,
2: where are you going?
4: Nice. All right.
3: Calgary.
2: Oh, my gosh.
4: Nice.
3: Yeah.
2: Going west.
4: Wait. Oh, no. This
3: wonderful.
4: Stampede's already over, right?
3: Yes, yeah. Unfortunately.
2: Sure. That's okay. You can have your own stampede, right?
3: Absolutely.
4: Hey, now.
3: Absolutely.
2: Carrie, you know the game. Okay, we're going to put 60 seconds on the clock here. I'll answer 10 questions. You get them all right. It's $1,000 in your pocket. We will take the first answer that comes out of your mouth. If you don't know, you can pass. We'll come back to it at the end if there's time, okay?
3: Sounds good.
4: All set, ready to get it together?
3: Sure, I'm going to give it a shot.
4: All right. Here we go. Your timer starts now.
2: Who wrote Romeo and Juliet?
3: Shakespeare.
2: What is the fastest land animal?
3: Cheetah.
2: Which vitamin is produced when skin is exposed to sunlight?
3: Vitamin D.
2: How many chambers does a human heart have?
3: 4.
2: What scale is used to measure earthquakes?
3: Richter.
2: Who is known as the Iron Lady of British politics?
3: Pass.
2: Who was the founder of Microsoft?
3: Pass.
2: What name is given to a doctor who specializes in conditions involving skin?
3: Dermatologist.
2: How many faces are on Mount Rushmore?
3: 4.
2: Cruiser, submarine, and destroyer are all pieces in what game?
3: Battleship.
2: Who is known as the Iron Lady of British politics?
3: Pass.
2: Who was the founder?
4: Oh, man.
2: Shoot. Those two people have tripped you up.
3: Dang it.
4: Oh, no. You're going to be ticked when you hear their names,
3: yeah,
4: too.
3: Yeah, probably.
4: So you got every question you answered. Oh. Every one of them right. Shakespeare, cheetah, vitamin D, 4, the Richter scale, dermatologist, Mount Rushmore has 4 faces, and Battleship has those ships. So, the two you passed, the Iron Lady of British politics, Margaret Thatcher.
3: Nope, like, oh my gosh.
4: Maggie Thatcher. And then the founder of Microsoft.
3: Steve Jobs?
4: Nope, that's Apple.
3: Okay, good.
4: Bill Gates.
3: Oh, for crying out loud.
2: The other one.
4: The other multi-bazillionaire.
3: Right. Dang.
2: Shoot, Carrie, that was a good run.
4: That was a good run. And the good news is, even though you missed out on the 1,000, you could win even more than that because you got a $100 OLG lottery gift card that could win you millions, right?
3: Sweet.
4: Yeah, and hopefully it works out for you that you get some
3: cash. That would
4: be fabulous. Awesome. Congrats, Carrie. Thanks for playing.
3: Appreciate
4: Hang on the line,
3: so
4: okay?
3: Sounds good.
4: Okay.
0: Robin and PJ's $1,000 Minute. Your next chance to play is tomorrow morning just after 8 on Country 101.1.

0: 19, it's Robin and PJ. What restored your faith in humanity?
1: No.
0: A real situation where you were like, this makes me feel better about life and the people in it. 269-269 is the text line. Picture it. Last Saturday, okay, my friend Allie has flown in from British Columbia.
2: Right.
0: And we're heading to my brother's cottage. We make a bakery stop before leaving town because baked goods are delicious.
2: Because bakery.
0: And we stop at my mom's, which is a

0: You had gone to the bakery, you got some stuff, and then you must have accidentally left your wallet on top of the car.
1: Yeah, and then we drove away. So we were in Kitchener, and we drove all the way to Ajax to visit your mom. And it turns out that my wallet was probably on the roof of the car, which is what I think. And somebody picked it up, obviously, and threw it out on the highway. And then I got, just as I was panicking, because I live in BC and I need my ID to get home, just as that was happening, and I was figuring out what to do, I got a phone call and somebody had found my wallet and took the time to call BCAA, like CAA, to get them to contact me to tell them that they had it. And this guy just went to the post office to mail it to me, so I'm going to be able to get home okay. And he just absolutely wouldn't accept any money or anything from me. And his name is Justin. And that's all I know. And I have his phone number. But Justin, if you're out there, he shared with me that last week he kind of went through a similar situation and somebody found his card for Crunch, which I don't know what that is.
0: It's a gym.
1: And then Justin from Crunch, if you're out there, you are such a great person. And just like what I always say, and I'm gonna cry, is that people here are so great.
0: Yeah. It's right. Like, it restores your faith in people. Yeah.
1: Well, at least the people of Southwestern Ontario.
0: Everyone else is questioning.
2: There you go. Not all heroes wear capes, right? Justin finds the wallet. I mean, the cash was gone. She had some cash in there. But and it's funny. My mom's like, well, how come the person that took the cash didn't call it in? And I'm like, Mom, the person that takes the cash doesn't call in a lost wallet.
3: Person
2: right?
3: That
2: like,
3: took the cash just took the cash.
2: Yeah. But Justin calls and like, thinks all of that through, is like, because the same thing had just happened to him. His faith in humanity had been restored a week prior. He was like, this is my opportunity to give it back, right? To restore faith in humanity.
3: Yeah.
2: Done.
3: I like it.
2: Amazing. Like a situation that really could have ruined her entire vacation.
3: Totally.
2: Right? Because getting, it's not, again, it's not the money. It's not even the cards. Those things can be canceled. It's the ID needed to get back on the flight to get home a week later. We literally received the wallet at my mom's house the day of the Chris Stapleton show last Thursday. And so she was able to fly out on Friday as scheduled.
3: That's crazy.
2: Crazy, right? What restored your faith in humanity? A story to bring above all stories. 269-269.
3: One story
2: to rule them all. Amazing. 269-269 is the text line. This is Brock.

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1: Good traffic update for Ottawa and the Valley. May encounter a slight delay on the 416 northbound through Roger Stevens Drive where there's construction. There's volume delays on the eastbound Queensway just after Maitland through to Rochester and the westbound Queensway from Belfast through to Nicholas. The 417 westbound line on-ramp is now open and been closed the last 5 years for construction. 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
19: Country 101.1 weather for Ottawa and the Valley. A mix of sun, cloud, showers, and the risk of a thunderstorm today with a high of 25 degrees, feeling like 30 with that Humidex. Down to 17 with a thunderstorm overnight and then sunny tomorrow with a high of 25. Right now it's 20.
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0: humanity. 269-269 is the text line. If you've got a great story about how suddenly a good Samaritan came into your life and all was well in the land again.
1: The reverse story I have is that, so my son and I were in a like a big balloon store getting some stuff for like Halloween. And my son, at the time he was 10,
0: okay,
1: noticed that one of the customers, a guy in there, had dropped a $50 bill, fell out of his pocket.
0: Now, that's a lot of cash when you're 10.
1: 10-year-old looking at a $50 bill. So he goes and he picks it up and he brings it over to me. And he said, this fell out of the guy's hand or pocket or whatever. And I said, well, what should we do? And he said, well, we should give it to him. So, so we walked over and he said, sorry, this fell out of your pocket, whatever. And then the restoring faith in humanity thing, he was so thrilled that my son had come over and given it back to him. He said, you know, that's amazing. It's so great. It's so nice of you to bring that to me. You keep it. So he gave my 10-year-old. Now my 10-year-old's got $50 burning a hole in his pocket.
0: Can I borrow 50 bucks from Parker? Can
1: you? No.
0: He's,
1: okay. That was spent that afternoon.
0: I'm sure it was.
1: What restored your faith in humanity? 269-269 is the text line.
0: Good morning, Julia. What restored your faith in humanity?
2: So my dad recently got a park model trailer / cottage, and they did a like Christmas in July thing on the one weekend, and we were driving around in the golf cart with my daughter looking at all of the different decorations on the sites, and there was a family driving around with a golf cart and a little trailer on the back full of toys, and she yelled over and said, hey, would your daughter like a toy? And I said, are you serious? She goes, yeah, it's Christmas in July. We're giving all the kids we see a toy.
0: Oh, wow.
2: It was just the sweetest thing ever that they were just spent their own money to get all of these toys and just were giving them to any of the kids that they saw.
1: Also, seems like an obvious question. Would your kid like a toy? Yes.
2: Yeah. She's four. The answer is yes.
0: As long as you're offering her a toy and not asking her if she wants to get in a van, okay? We're all good here.
1: Exactly. The answer is yes. Do they want a toy if they're 18 as well? So.
2: Absolutely. I would never say no.

0: Good morning, Robin. How are you?
1: We're great, Lynn. We just got back from vacation and a whole slew of things happened, including my friend Allie losing her wallet and then finding it again because a good Samaritan out of the goodness of his heart thought to seek her out and return it. A similar situation happened to you, right?
0: It sure did. It did. And I was so pleased. I know our teenagers get a bad rap sometimes these days.
1: Right, but you were walking home, right? You had an appointment, and then what happened?
0: I did. I had the appointment, and I bent down, I think, to do up my shoe or something, and then I got home, and I realized, oh my gosh, my wallet's not there. So, in my pocket. So, I retraced my steps, started to panic, ran home again, and then by the time I got home, the wallet was in my mailbox with a note attached to it from these beautiful students. And the funny thing is I had seen this group of students walking by, and I thought, oh, I wonder if they found my wallet. I thought, nah, if they did, they won't care. And sure enough, it was in my mailbox. And I was so happy and so pleased that I thought, that's our future, and I love it.
2: That's amazing.
1: Yeah. Students, yeah, not just deadbeats, right?
0: Deep. No.
2: Students, not just out to get you.
1: Because sometimes they are. But not this time.
0: Everything was intact. My money was in there.
2: Wow, they didn't even take the money.
1: Wow.
0: Did not.
2: Wow.
1: That is real. That is a real good story.
2: They're idiots and they didn't take the money.
1: They just couldn't find it. It was hidden in a secret compartment.
0: Well, that could be too.

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4: Well, here's your traffic update for Ottawa and the Valley. Still quite crowded on the eastbound Queensway from Carlingford to Rochester. The westbound Queensway, off and on delays between Saint-Laurent and Nicholas. Slowest bridge coming into Ottawa is the Chaudière. There's some construction near the War Museum. And new work today as Scott Street closed between Hinchey and Bayview. That construction started today and goes till August 18th. 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I'm Gord Taylor with Country 101.1 Traffic.
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15: Country 101.1 weather for Ottawa and the Valley. A mix of sun, cloud, showers, and the risk of a thunderstorm today with a high of 25 degrees, feeling like 30 with that Humidex. Down to 17 with a thunderstorm overnight and then sunny tomorrow with a high of 25. Right now it's 20.
16: That's a wrap, everyone.
17: We are done.
18: That was amazing.
19: That was so good.
20: Great job, everybody.
21: Yeah.
3: Well, back from vacation with lots of stories to tell.
15: We sure did. First of all, you're talking about things that you broke.

0: that you couldn't believe that you broke because I somehow managed to break my inside car door handle in half when I was on vacation.
1: And she's decided now she's going to stop working out.
0: Just my left arm.
1: I don't want to break more of my car.
0: All right. Lots of people breaking things, including Alex on the text line 269-269, who says, I was 12, asked to carry a ceramic urn for my aunt while we were loading up the car for a trip. Dropped it. Turned out it was the ashes of her grandfather. Not really a dignified thing, having your ashes cleaned up by a Swiffer WestJet.
1: Oh, man. Like, imagine after that thing smashes on the floor, what's the reaction of everyone in the room?
0: Oh, no.
1: Just staring at you. Man, oh, man.
0: Amazing.
1: Well, and the faith in humanity was returned and reserved. And thanks to, what was the guy's name?
0: Justin.
1: Justin, out of nowhere, Justin saves the day and allows your friend to travel back.
0: Yep.
1: To the West Coast.
0: He found her wallet. He sent it to her at my mom's. The whole thing turned around within 3 days, and Allie was able to fly home with her ID, which she needed to get back to BC. And we've had lots of great stories this morning about faith in humanity.
1: Right. Which, by the way, the whole wallet thing, purse thing, doesn't always work the way you want it to.
0: Okay, Rob, what's your restored faith in humanity story?
2: Well, it happened a few years ago, but I was a kid playing over an exhibition park. And I lost my wallet. Some gentleman was kind enough to come and drop it through our door, which was probably about 5 blocks.
0: Okay.
2: But what he did is he dropped his own wallet through the front door and kept mine.
1: Doesn't always work the right way. The best part of that story is he told us after that when they exchanged, the other guy had to come all the way to his house to get the wallet back.
0: It's the thought that counts.
1: It really is. Have a great day, everybody.
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Dallas Smith, the girl like you. Hey, good morning. It's Jesse. How you doing? Hope you had an awesome weekend. Coming up on the show today, we'll be talking about a potential grocery discount, which might be coming our way down the road. The hottest thing in Canadian fashion right now, which is something you might not expect it to be. And the last thing you want to be caught buying in person. Join the show anytime. Text or voice note over to 269-269. Starting things off with Ella Langley and Morgan Wallen. I Can't Love You Anymore.

Dan and Shay, Tequila. Hey, it's Jesse. Jelly Roll is planning on taking quite a while off. He says he's not going to be touring for the next 1 or 2 years. He made the announcement ahead of his last show on the Big Ass Stadium Tour out in Salt Lake City last week. And you know what? I don't blame the guy. He says he just wants to focus on healing right now amid his divorce from Bunny. And if I had made $20 million over the past few years like Jelly Roll has, I'd be taking some time off as well. Don't blame the guy. Hope he can heal in the way he's hoping to, and we'll see him back on the road in a couple of years. This is the latest from Jelly Roll, his new one, Hands Up. Let me

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1: Here's a traffic update for Ottawa and the Valley. On the eastbound Queensway, finding some light volume from Carling to Parkdale, but that's about it. And some good news on the westbound side. The Lion on-ramp is now open after 5 years worth of construction. Now, construction's begun on Scott Street. That's closed between Hinchey and Bayview until August 18th. Needing an oil change or maintenance check? Drop in to Mr. Lou Plus Tires. No appointment needed before you hit the road this summer. Mr. Lou Plus Tires, celebrating 50 years. I'm Miles Marcus with Country 101.1 Traffic.
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16: Country 101.1. Weather partly cloudy today. Chance we'll see some rain, maybe a thunderstorm this afternoon, a high of 25, which is going to feel like 31. Partly cloudy overnight, going down to a low of 17. And looking great tomorrow, mainly sunny, a high of 25, which is going to feel like 30. Right now in Ottawa and the Valley, partly cloudy, 21, feels like 26.
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The special guest co-host on the Canadian Country Countdown was Samuel this weekend. Morgan Griffiths joining Samuel this upcoming Saturday, 8 a.m. and Sunday at 10 p.m. if you want to check it out. Hey, it's Jesse. This is pretty cool. They're pitching something in New York State right now, and if it gets approved there and then makes its way up here to Canada, could save us some money at the grocery store, and I think it's 100% something that we should be doing. What it is coming up after Luke Combs, Sleepless in a Hotel Room.

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1: Really kind of full circle moment to have Toby's vocal on that song. Tip of the cap to Toby Keith.

The new one from Riley Green, Think As You Drunk. Hey, it's Jesse. Some relief could potentially, possibly be coming at the grocery store down the road. A bill has been proposed in New York State to give grocery shoppers a 10% discount if they use the self-checkout. So this bill says that having customers do part of the work is basically unpaid labor, which seems a little dramatic, but I know what they're getting at. And they're saying that shoppers who use the self-checkout should receive a 10% financial benefit in return. 100% yes. They're hiring fewer people to run the checkout, so I think it makes sense to then pass those savings on to the customer. New York State, get this done. So then hopefully it'll make its way up here to Canada. 10% isn't a lot, but it's better than 0%. Kenny Chesney, She Thinks My Tractor's Sexy.

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Hi, I'm Cherry Tabb, co-founder of the Herzig Eye Institute. I hear this every day. I've had it. I've had it with glasses. I've had it with contacts. I've had it with cataracts, with bad reading vision, bad night vision, bad vision, period. Then I hear, I've had it. I've had my vision corrected by Herzig, and it's wonderful. I love what our patients tell us, like, that was so easy. I don't know why I waited so long. Thank you for holding my hand, answering my questions, and taking such good care of me. So what will your I've had it moment be? Arriving frazzled because you couldn't find your glasses? Missing a ball because you misjudged a

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The highlight of the weekend for me, seeing that guy at the Canadian Tire Center on Friday night. How good was that show? Zach Topp really blew me away. What I really like about Zach Topp is he didn't do anything crazy. He just kind of let the music speak for itself on Friday night. There was no pyro, no confetti. He really barely moved around the stage, and it was one of the best concerts I've been to in a really long time. Super impressed by Zach Topp, and what a crowd. You could tell he was kind of blown away by the crowd here in Ottawa on Friday night. Nearly sold out show at the Canadian Tire Center. For a guy who's only been at it for a couple of years now, if you want to see some photos and some videos from that awesome show on Friday night, head to our Facebook, Instagram, everywhere on social media. Lots over there for you to go and check out. Tyler Joe Miller, Under the Influence.

Is there anything you don't like buying in person in case you run into someone you know at the store? DoorDash says they're seeing a surge in embarrassing purchases being made in their app. Things like condoms and tampons, Preparation H, basically things you would only buy at the drugstore. What's the last thing you would want to be caught buying in person? You're at the drugstore, you're picking something up. What's the last thing you want to have in your hand if you run into someone that you know? Let me know. Text or voice note over to 269-269. Here's the new one from Tennille Towns. This is Sunshine's Free.

So DoorDash says they're seeing a surge in quote-unquote embarrassing purchases now being made in their app. Just things that people don't want to buy in the store in case they run into someone they know. And I asked you, what's the last thing you want to be caught buying? Text or voice note over to 269-269. This is a pretty good one from Jared. Jared says, when I was younger, I was at a store and I was buying protection. Ran into my new girlfriend's mom, who I had just met, and she leaned into me and said, I'm glad you kids are being safe. Have fun this weekend. I was beet red, and there wasn't a hole I could crawl into that was big enough. That one's pretty bad. Kaylee says, not an embarrassing purchase, but I ran into my boss at the grocery store last week. She had nothing but healthy stuff in her cart. All I had in my cart, 3 packs of hot dogs, 2 boxes of Reese Puffs, and a thing of cookies. I'm 26 and I felt like a toddler in front of my very put together boss. Maybe it's time I learned to cook, she says. I hope your boss was like, I'm glad Kaylee's having fun. I should get some fun cereal too. Bailey Zimmerman, Chevy Silverado.

0: Craig.
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10: Country 101.1 weather, partly cloudy today. Chance we'll see some rain this afternoon, a high of 25, which is going to feel like 30. Chance of showers, risk of a thunderstorm overnight, going down to a low of 17. And mainly sunny tomorrow, a high of 25, which is going to feel like 30. Right now in Ottawa and the Valley, partly cloudy, 22, feels like 29.
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Still no word on when we'll be watching that last show ever on NBC later this year. NBC still hasn't announced the date, unfortunately. They have confirmed it will be later this year still, but unfortunately still no date for that one yet. Hey, it's Jesse. If you like to stay on top of the trends and try your best to be fashionable, I don't, but if you do, the hottest thing in Canadian fashion right now is something at Canadian Tire, weirdly enough, and it's all because of a Canadian celebrity. What it is, coming up in a few minutes.

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Canadian Tire, a fashion company? It's Jesse, and the hottest item in Canadian fashion right now is a $2 plaid reusable bag from Canadian Tire. Yeah, seriously. Hudson Williams, one of the stars from Heated Rivalry, which was a crazy popular show earlier this year, was just spotted using one last week, and now they're selling out at Canadian Tire stores across the country and being resold online for up to $100 a piece for a $2 plaid reusable bag with a giant Canadian Tire.

your logo on the front. So if you managed to snag one of these before they were this big popular thing, there you go. Could be sitting on a gold mine right now if you want to toss it up on eBay and make a couple of bucks. Taylor Swift, I knew it. I knew you.

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class of 2027 on the Hollywood Walk of Fame has just been announced, and a Canadian is going to be honored next year. It's Jesse, and among the inductees getting a star on the Hollywood Walk of Fame next year, Lisa Kudrow, Phoebe from Friends, Pedro Pascal, Sam Elliott, one of, if not the greatest mustache of all time, Idris Elba, and Cheech and Chong, featuring Canadian Tommy Chong from Edmonton. And normally, when there's a shared star on the Hollywood Walk of Fame, they just call it a shared star. For Cheech and Chong, though, they are calling it a joint star. Very well done, Hollywood Walk of Fame. Love a good pun. They'll be honored about a year from today, August 18th, 2027. Russell Dickerson, this is his new one, Worth Your Wild.

were the latest to join the billion streams club until Luke Combs said, "Hold my beer, Rascal Flatts. I'm going to get another one." Luke Combs' Fast Car, the cover of the Tracy Chapman original, just hit a billion streams on Spotify, meaning Luke Combs now has three of the total 17 songs that have hit 1 billion streams in country music history. Beautiful Crazy, When It Rains It Pours, and now Fast Car all hit the 1 billion mark. And this song will probably get there. Right now, sitting at 135 million since being released in February. It's Luke Combs, Be By You.

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So Morgan Wallen is no stranger to being in the top five on a lot of lists. He's in the top five a couple of times on the Billboard Hot 100. He's got the number one song on the digital downloads chart as of today with his new one, Been By Now. And he was just named in the top five country golfers list that was just put out. The best golfer in country music is apparently Jake Owen. Darius Rucker was at number two, Kane Brown at number three, Morgan Wallen at four, and Dustin Lynch rounding out the top five. Here is that song that's the number one on the digital downloads chart today. It's Morgan Wallen, Been By Now.

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0: Country 101.1 weather. We're now under a severe thunderstorm watch for this afternoon. A good chance of showers, risk of a thunderstorm, high of 25, which is going to feel like 32. Chance of rain continuing overnight, going down to a low of 17. And partly cloudy tomorrow. Chance we'll see some rain again in the afternoon, high of 26, feeling like 31. Right now in Ottawa on the Valley, partly cloudy, 23, feels like 30.
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1: Hey, this is Owen Rigling. I think right now we should put on my new single, Love, Hate, Love.
2: 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We screamed our faces off in the studio and we all lost our voice.

new one from Owen Wriggling. That's Love, Hate, Love. Hey, it's Jesse. The 12 o'clock takeover is coming up in about 30 minutes or so. And a couple of requests have already come in nice and early today, because you can send in requests anytime. Text or voice notes 269-269. And since we've already got a couple of songs being added to the playlist, we'll just take it nice and easy to start the week with a total free-for-all coming up on the 12 o'clock takeover. No theme today. Just let me know what songs you'd like to hear between noon and one. Send your requests over to 269-269. When we did a bedroom song theme a little while back, this one was most requested. Riley Green, Worst Way.

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Brown, that's Woman on Ottawa and Valley's Country 101.1. Hey, it's Jesse. Make sure you're listening to Monica this afternoon. She's got a chance for you to win tickets to Bronx and Tonks with the Reclaws coming up August 28th out at the Ottawa Baseball Stadium. Just listen to Monica between 1 and 6 for your chance to win. James Barker Band, Somebody I Know.

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3: 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We'll just keep it nice and simple to start the week. 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Let me know what song you'd like to hear. Text or voice note over to 269-269. Starting things off today with a request that came in nice and early from Donna. The only country song ever, and probably ever will be, that rhymed obituary with millionaire, which is ridiculous, but also kind of great. It's Billy Currington, People Are Crazy, on the 12 o'clock takeover.

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2: And I just got a request from Dar looking for one of the deeper cuts off of Ella Langley's Dandelion album. I don't think we've played this one since we played it on the Country Listening Party the day that album came out. And I just want to call it now, nice and early. This album's going to win Album of the Year at the CMA Awards. I think it's between Ella and Luke Combs this year, and Ella Langley, in the end, it's going to have the edge. By request for Dar, Ella Langley, last call for us.

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Oh, Canada. Timmy Hicks, Stronger Beer by request for Colette on the 12 o'clock takeover. Hey, it's Jesse. Anything goes today. Let me know what song you'd like to hear. Text or voice note over to 269-269. Steve was looking for some Toby Keith this afternoon. He had 20 career number one hits. This was his first back in 1993 and his first ever to debut at number one. It's Toby Keith. Should have been a cowboy.

Stephanie wanted to send that one out to her friends Chad and Amanda, who got engaged last night. Chad and Amanda, congratulations. Have to imagine that song's going to be on the wedding playlist whenever you guys have your big day, seeing as it's been on every wedding playlist at every wedding I've been to in my life. It's Jesse on the 12 o'clock takeover, keeping things going right now with a request that came in from Natalie. This song gets requested every single time we do a free-for-all. If there's no theme, this song is getting requested 100% of the time. Nitty Gritty Dirt Band, Fishing in the Dark, by request for Natalie on the 12 o'clock takeover.

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2: And when I saw this request come in from Jerome to 269-269, I said out loud to myself, oh, heck yeah, Jerome. Love the choice. Closing out the 12 o'clock takeover today by turning the quiet up and turning the noise down. Monica's back from vacation today. She's on her way in next. After we do, Little Eric Church by request for Jerome. Smoke a Little Smoke, closing out the 12 o'clock takeover.
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Have you ever misplaced something, looked high and low, couldn't find it anywhere, but eventually you did find it, and it was pretty much right in front of your face the entire time? 269-269. Tell me your story. Send me your voice memos. Morgan Griffiths, Just Being Me.

Have you ever misplaced something? You search high and low, you get a little bit of a search party going. You don't find the item, at least not right away. And then it does show up. Hello, you're with Monica. It happens to show up in the first place that you actually look to begin with. So this morning, very early in the morning, just before 6 a.m., sleepy-eyed, I can hear that my spouse is looking for something. I'm like, what is he looking for? He's looking for keys to get into the building at work that he's doing this job on. And he can't find them. And he's looking everywhere. So I'm trying to help him, of course, asking all the questions. Where'd you have him last? Did you retrace the steps? Da-da-da-da-da. And I can tell that he's getting a little frustrated. It's a frustrating situation, especially on a Monday morning. You're trying to start your work day and you can't find these keys. And your significant other is asking you a million questions. So he's like, you know what? That's fine. I'll just go. And we just have to find the keys at some point. And so when he had gone to work, I threw a load of laundry. I was like, I'm already up. Might as well start some stuff around the house. And that load was done. So I was taking the load from the washer into the dryer when I hear a jingle jangle. What is it? The keys. The keys, he said. He swore he checked those shorts multiple times. Yes, I found the keys. Thank goodness. Oh, couldn't take any more of his grumpiness over the misplaced keys that, well, were there the entire time. He was like, there's no way that it was there. I'm like, did you think that I put them in there like I was hiding them? Anyways, looking for those stories of yours at 269-269. Riley Green, think as you drunk.

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3: Hi, I'm Cherry Tabb, co-founder of the Herzig Eye Institute. I hear this every day. I've had it. I've had it with glasses. I've had it with contacts. I've had it with cataracts, with bad reading vision, bad night vision, bad vision, period. Then I hear, I've had it. I've had my vision corrected by Herzig, and it's wonderful. I love what our patients tell us. Like, that was so easy. I don't know why I waited so long.

0: Country 101.1 weather for Ottawa and the Valley. We have a yellow watch for a severe thunderstorm this afternoon. So for today, a high of 25, but it's going to feel like 30 because of the humidity. Tonight, mainly cloudy, a chance of some showers, a risk of a thunderstorm, and a low of 17. And tomorrow, looks like a mix of sun and cloud with a small chance of a shower in the afternoon tomorrow and a high of 26. But it's going to feel like 31. Right now, actually, it's feeling like 31 because of the humidity.
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Have you ever misplaced something, looked high and low, and maybe the item turned up in the first spot that you initially looked, or it just turned up somewhere else? Text me, 269-269. Kevin sent in a text, and he said, my brother couldn't find his keys for work one morning, and he was running late. Looked like his two-year-old son had borrowed them. They found the keys inside a toy car. Like, a toy car that a kid can ride around. Yeah, that... It's probably maybe the last place that you would look, but now probably going to be the first place moving forward. Jordan, David.

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2: I want We Got Beer to just be a song that people put on to have a good time. That's all I want, and I sure hope it's the soundtrack to all your good times this summer.

0: to get to know you, everything about you makes me want you, know what you're doing, baby, don't you,
1: You can move out, but sometimes your stuff just never does. Hello, you're with Monica. If you're keeping boxes of stuff at your parents' house, you're definitely not alone. In fact, half of adults admit that still use their parents' home as a storage space. What is it that you're leaving in boxes behind? Is it old trophies, maybe yearbooks, little keepsakes? Now, yes, we hold on to this stuff because there's nostalgia. It's a nice reminder of memories and life experiences and personal milestones. And yeah, it is clutter, but we have an emotional attachment to these things. Doesn't mean we necessarily need to keep every little thing. But I know I'm guilty of this. And it actually wasn't until recently my parents started just going through some of the boxes in the house. And they're like, hey, you have stuff here. You need to go through these boxes. And I started going through those boxes. And I realized that, you know what? A lot of these items can be donated. And then my mom said to me, are you sure you want to donate those items? I said, do you want them to be stored at your home? She's like, valid point. I'm like, I either donate them here, okay, or I just go back home and donate them at the local thrift shop in my city. And we came to a compromise quite quickly. Ella Langley and Morgan Wallen, I can't love you anymore.

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A lot of us move out of our parents' home and sometimes leave items behind, like boxes of stuff. If this is you, you are not alone. Hello, you're with Monica. It could be yearbooks and trophies or keepsakes. Okay, they're a little piece of our personal history. Well, Brittany sent in a text at 269-269, and she says she was going through stuff at her parents' recently and discovered that she had a whole lot of participation ribbons for what she does not know. How many of those got donated or perhaps recycled? Not that you can recycle those, but that's a nice way of saying how many did you throw out? Bailey Zimmerman, Chevy Silverado.

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One Tesla driver got an eerie surprise after driving through a cemetery. Those details coming up in just a couple of minutes. 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

One driver had quite an eerie surprise while driving through a cemetery. Hello, you're with Monica. So this gentleman takes to TikTok to share this video. He was traveling through a cemetery in Athens, Greece, when his Tesla screen began displaying a crowd of human-shaped icons. But the roadway ahead, well, it appeared completely empty. And then he captioned the video. It was all tongue-in-cheek. It read, "Cemetery had good reception." And this viral clip had everybody joking because they were saying that maybe the car was detecting ghosts. But there's a much less supernatural explanation, okay? Apparently, Tesla's driver assist system uses cameras and AI to identify objects around the vehicle. And experts say that the software can sometimes mistake an upright headstone for pedestrians because it doesn't have a specific category for grave markers, which I'm sure that's something they're going to work on one of these days. It's going to spook a lot of people. But other Tesla owners have reported seeing similar phantom pedestrians while driving through cemeteries. And some automotive testers have recreated the phenomenon in their own vehicles, but the false detections are just simply a quirk for the computer's vision, which occasionally misidentifies unusual shapes, lighting conditions, or stationary objects. Okay, so despite what your dashboard might suggest, your Tesla is probably not seeing ghosts. Carter, Faith, Betty.

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1: Here's your traffic update for Ottawa and the Valley. We've got a couple of traffic light faults. One over in Ottawa, Riverside and Smythe. Police are reportedly on scene. And in Gatineau, there's a traffic light fault reported in the area of Boulevard Raymond between Boulevard Alexandre Taché and Rue Marcel Chaput. 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I'm Lex Tan with Country 101.1 Traffic.
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Forget a guard dog. Just get a cat. Hello, you're with Monica. There's one cat that didn't get the memo that bears are supposed to be intimidating. And there's a video that's gone viral of a fluffy cat standing its ground against a black bear that wandered into a backyard. And this cat was not backing down. The cat seemed just determined to defend its territory. The bear gets into this backyard. And it just seemed like the confrontation wasn't worth the trouble. The cat just, its fur was all puffed out, tail raised, eyes locked in on the bear. It's like, this cat was like, yeah, you get out of here. Eventually, the black bear turned around and walked away and then left the cat looking like it just won the neighborhood's most unlikely security contest. And of course, like, people are just loving this video, the fact that the cat didn't back down. And they're saying that actually cats might make a better home security system than actual dogs. And I can agree with that one. My dog, you can walk by our house, he'll bark. He has a big bark for not such a big dog. But when you come up, give him a treat. He's your best buddy. He'd be like, bye, mom. Bye, dad. No loyalty here. I'm going.

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5: 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We've got a couple of traffic light faults, one over in Ottawa, Riverside and Smythe. Police are reportedly on scene. And in Gatineau, there's a traffic light fault reported in the area of Boulevard Raymond between Boulevard Alexandre Taché and Rue Marcel Chaput. 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I'm Lex Tan with Country 101.1 Traffic.
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on the Valley's Country 101.1. Hello, you're with Monica. The Capital Fair is making its return August 14th to the 23rd. Yes, it is back. Demolition derby, agricultural tent and exhibits, live music and entertainment, a petting zoo, a stunt dog shows, food trucks, a food fair, and so much more. 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

0: country you love. 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Should have learned to road
1: ride. 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

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Well, there's some good news. Details coming up in just a couple of minutes. Owen Wrigling, Love, Hate, Love.

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You can breathe a sigh of relief because that watermelon seed you swallowed as a kid, don't worry, a watermelon will not grow in your stomach. Hello, you're with Monica. Yes, this is some good news, of course, so it's not true. If you've accidentally swallowed a few seeds, there's no reason to ever worry. Watermelon seeds are perfectly safe to eat, and actually it can provide nutrients like zinc, iron, and magnesium as well, which of course supports things like muscle function and overall health. And they also contain a beneficial plant compound as well. Now, there is one catch though, okay? With those seeds, it does make it a little harder for your body to absorb certain minerals. However, roasting the seeds can help reduce that effect. So the next time you swallow a watermelon seed, just take a deep breath. You're going to be okay. You're not going to grow a garden. However, you might get some bonus nutrients out of it. A nutritional bonus, if you will. Everyone out there breathing a sigh of relief now, right? Zach John King, get to drinking.

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1: Good afternoon. Here's your traffic update for Ottawa on the Valley. Heavy rain rolling through the capital right now. So get those full headlights on and watch your speed to avoid hydroplaning on the highways. Downtown O'Connor southbound just after Albert, the right lane and left lane are blocked with emergency vehicles. Pretty slow on the westbound Queensway from Belfast through Metcalfe, then picks up again from about Rochester through to Woodruff. Eastbound delays run between Maitland and Rochester. 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I'm Gord Taylor with Country 101.1 traffic.
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0: Tonight, mainly cloudy, a chance of some showers, a risk of a thunderstorm, and a low of 17. And tomorrow, looks like a mix of sun and cloud with a small chance of a shower in the afternoon tomorrow and a high of 26. But it's going to feel like 31. Right now, actually, it's feeling like 31 because of the humidity.
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Ottawa in the Valley's Country 101.1. Hello, it's Monica. Oh, quite the rain just came down here just outside of our studios here at 475 Richmond Road. And I'm sure that's what's being experienced right across the city. We still have that severe thunderstorm watch in effect for the area. If there's anything that you need to pass along, don't forget, you can always send me a text at 269-269. You can give me a call in studio at 613-750-1011. Thomas Rhett, after all the bars are closed.

pickleball has become all the rage. However, there's a new sport that's been growing quite rapidly. Hello, you're with Monica. It's very different from pickleball. It's called tech ball. I think I said that right. And it combines table tennis with soccer, and players cannot use their hands. They use their feet, knees, chest, and head to send a soccer ball back and forth over this curved table. I guess it was invented back in 2012, but it really exploded online recently. And you see people doing these wild acrobatic moves and bicycle kicks, and it's just, look, even watching it, if you Google it or head over to TikTok or Instagram, check it out. I feel like I would seriously hurt something, even just trying to attempt half of the moves that some of these players are pulling off. And it's not just a viral trend. It's been growing so quickly that there's more than 150 national federations right around the world. And it earned a spot as a medal sport back at the 2026 Asian Games, which gave that a big boost onto the international stage. Now people are like, I want to try that. So my question is, has anybody tried it just yet? 269-269. Listen, if you haven't, I will totally understand why the text line has not gotten a response. But would you even try it? Taylor Swift, I knew it. I knew you.

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5: Well, here's your traffic update for Ottawa on the Valley. We've had some rain roll through the downtown core, and it's affecting the Queensway. Eastbound is pretty slow approaching Maitland through to Rochester, and slows again from Nicholas through to Innes. And the 174 eastbound pretty slow from the split heading towards Montreal Road. The westbound Queensway gets heavy around Saint-Laurent through to Nicholas, and slows again from Rochester right through to Woodruff. 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

Estelle Lefty could hand one of her songs to any artist in country music and say, okay, can you please cover it? That person would be Chris Stapleton, the song Boston. She doesn't think he would do it, but she would love to have him do it because she's a huge, huge fan of Chris Stapleton, aren't we all? Here is Stella Lefty and Boston.

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Ever wonder why your dog just lights up when you smile? Hello, you're with Monica. Scientists have discovered what's happening inside a dog's brain when they see a human happy face. And so dog owners, of course, they've believed for the longest time their pets can read human emotions. And so when they did this research, they scanned the brains of different dogs, and it showed that seeing happy faces, even those of strangers, activated the reward center in their brains. And researchers found that dogs respond positively to smiles but don't appear to distinguish between different negative emotions. And this highlights how closely they've evolved to understanding people, which I think is just awesome. Another reason why dogs are awesome. So good news for dogs. Apparently, all it takes to make them happy is a smile. Bad news for humans. Well, we're still waiting for that study. It's coming any day, I'm sure. Jelly roll, hands up.

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1: Here's traffic update for Ottawa and the Valley. In Richmond, we have traffic lights not working at Huntley and Perth streets. That's an always stop. Pretty slow on the eastbound Queensway, just before Maitland through to Rochester. Then again from Kent heading towards Innes. The westbound Queensway from Salerau through to Nicholas. And then from Rochester to Woodruff. All the bridges to Gatineau are seeing delays. There's a crash in the 50 eastbound just before Dataver Bridge. 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I'm Gord Taylor with Country 101.1 traffic.
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Ottawa and the Valley's Country 101.1. Hello, you're with Monica. Coming up on Friday, August 28th at the Ottawa Baseball Stadium. It's Bronx and Tonks. One day, two worlds, three epic shows. You get to check out a rodeo. And then there's going to be performances from Dean Brody and the Reklaws. So we're going to be playing Bull or Bull for your chance to win a pair of tickets right now. I'm going to read you a statement, and you need to text the word Bull if it's false, or true if it's, well, true. Competition bulls can weigh over 2,000 pounds and are judged based on their power, agility, and bucking style. Bull or true? Don't forget to include your first and your last name. If I call you and you pick up, you're going to win those tickets. Post

0: the Valley's Country 101.1. Bronx and Tonks is coming to the Ottawa Baseball Stadium on August 28th, and you could be there. I have Laura on the line. Good afternoon, Laura. How are you?
1: Oh, my God. I'm great. How are you?
0: I'm good. So we're playing Bull or No Bull this afternoon. So a competition bull can weigh over 2,000 pounds and are judged for their power, agility, and bucking style. Is that bull or is it true?
1: True.
0: Laura, that is correct. Congratulations. You've just won two tickets for Bronx and Tonks coming up on August 28th. One day, two worlds, three epic shows.
1: Oh my God, fantastic. Thank you.
0: The Recklaws are going to be performing, Dean Brody and the Rodeo. It's going to be one heck of a Friday.
1: Oh my God, thank you so much.
0: You're welcome. And you're off to the show. Your next chance to win happens tomorrow afternoon. Travis Tritt, it's a great day to be alive on Country 101.1. I got

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5: Well, here's your traffic update for Ottawa and the Valley. Just working to clear a couple of earlier collisions on the westbound Queensway. One just before Nicholas, another one between Carling and Maitland. Vehicle hit a pole on Rideau Valley Drive at Boucher Crescent near Manitic. As traffic backed up in both directions. And in Richmond, Huntley at Perth, traffic lights not working, so that becomes an all-way stop. Needing an oil change or maintenance check, drop into Mr. Lou Plus Tires. No appointment needed before you hit the road this summer. Mr. Lou Plus Tires, celebrating 50 years. I'm Gord Taylor with Country 101.1 Traffic.
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0: 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Be safe out there. 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
4: We made it through Monday, one day down, and just, you know, a few more to go before next weekend. We're going to get there. We'll get there together. Let's celebrate with the Quitting Time song of the day. Here's Brothers Osborne, All Night on Ottawa and the Valley's Country.

0: Jim Carrey's comeback tour keeps growing and growing. Hello, you're with Monica. Not that he's actually on tour. I think you understand where I'm going with this. He's just everywhere these days. And it was recently announced that there is a popular cartoon from back in the day that is getting the live action treatment.
1: Meet George Jetson.
0: I don't know why I'm so excited for a Jetsons live action movie, maybe because Jim Carrey's attached to it, but it looks like it's going to be coming out in 2027. And it looks like Warner is behind this one. He's also been tied, Jim Carrey, that is, to a bunch of other roles. Like he's coming back as Dr. Robotnik for the Sonic the Hedgehog 4. That's scheduled for March of 2027. Apparently he's in talks to reprise his role in the Grinch sequel to How the Grinch Stole Christmas. I mean, that's just the start of it. So he is back. So excited. Maybe a little too excited. I know. Calm down, Monica. Mackenzie Porter, pick up.

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1: Here's traffic update for Ottawa and the Valley. Doing crash cleanup on Rideau Valley Drive at Boucher Crescent near Manitick. The vehicle crashed into a pole earlier. On the Queensway, you're looking at delays westbound now from Parkdale through to Woodruff. Eastbound delays run between Carling and Rochester. Northbound Island Park heavily backed up as you make your way to the Champlain Bridge. Same with the Kitsissippi Meekin eastbound approaching Island Park. 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I'm Gord Taylor with Country 101.1 Traffic.
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7: Country 101.1 weather for Ottawa and the Valley. We have a yellow watch for a severe thunderstorm, which means it could be getting windy. We could get hail and up to 50 millimeters of rain, depending on where you are. And it looks like this watch will be sticking around throughout the afternoon into the evening as well. Throughout the overnight, a low of 17, and tomorrow a mix of sun and cloud with a chance of some rain. Right now with the humidity, it's feeling like 29.
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Ottawa on the Valley's Country 101.1. Hello, you're with Monica. Just moments ago, we were issued a red warning for tornado for Ottawa North, Kanata, and Orleans. And so Environment Canada meteorologists are tracking this severe thunderstorm that is possibly producing a tornado. Damaging winds, large hail, and local intense rainfall are also possible as well. So if you are out on the roads right now, just please be mindful. Those conditions could change at any time, and we'll be tracking that at least for the next little while. So stay safe out there. Dean Brody, a man without a woman on Country 101.1.

I'm so grateful to do the job that I do every single day, but some jobs truly do stink. Hello, you're with Monica. Workers in Newfoundland and Labrador have officially begun removing thousands of gallons of rotting fish sauce from a long-abandoned seafood plant.

It's the Atlantic Seafood Sauce Company, and the facility is in St. Mary's, and it was deserted in the early 2000s, and it's left behind this foul odor that has just plagued local residents for decades. So after some debate over funding, right, it went back and forth. The provincial government finally approved a $2 million budget to finally address the lingering environmental problem, and they have to tackle 110 massive tanks, each containing 3,000 gallons of fermenting sauce. Could you imagine? Nope. I'm just thinking, I can, without being there, I feel like I can smell it. And I'm going to have to, yeah, definitely pass on that one. No, thank you. Would you? How much money would you take to be a part of that cleanup mess? I don't think they could offer enough. You would smell like the fermenting fish after all that. Nah. Kane Brown and Woman.

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2: Well, here's traffic update for Ottawa and the Valley. Just clamping earlier, a collision where a vehicle crashed into a pole on Rideau Valley Drive north at Boucher Crescent. Things are easing on the Queensway, but still a bit of delay eastbound as you pass Carling through to Rochester and westbound from Island Park through to Woodruff. 416 southbound to be hitting the brakes as you approach Roger Stevens Drive as there's a construction delay. Ready? 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

Darius Rucker and Wagon Wheel, hello. You've been hanging out with Monica. 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

0: Country never sleeps. At least not until Sam McDade does. I'll be your DJ tonight. 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
1: Hey, what's up? You're rocking with Sam McDade on Country Nights, and I'm so stoked that you're here, friend. You can text me anytime you want, as always, at 269-269. I really do love hearing from you. If you're recovering from Boots and Hearts this past weekend, I'm right there with you, my friend. If you're preparing for Boots and Hearts West, I'm also right there with you, friend, all right? Festival season. It's just not like it was when I was younger, you know? We're going to kick off the show tonight with a little Jason Aldean. This is his newest called Don't Tell On Me. It's right here on Country Nights.

I got a song for you right now. This is one of those ones where I was at a Keith Urban concert not too long ago, and he's just one of those artists that has the type of music catalog where you forget that some massive hits are actually his, you know, because he's just got so many of them. And then you hear him all of a sudden start strumming the guitar like that, and you're like, no way, I forgot about this one. What? It's one of my faves. As days go by, crank her up. It's Country Nights.

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1: Your traffic update for Ottawa and the Valley. We have stormy weather going through the capital right now. It's affecting the Queensway in both directions in the downtown core. Make sure you have your full headlights on and watch your speed to avoid hydroplaning. The Queensway is also seeing delays up and down the Moody Hill as you make your way into Kanata. And watch out for some work being done on Arena Valley Drive north of Boucher Crescent. They're fixing a pole that was knocked down earlier. 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
9: What's up, y'all? It's Bailey Zimmerman. Here's my song, Chevy Silverado. I bought my grandpa's Chevy Silverado, and I lived my life in that truck, and I think that's why it's so special to me.

0: All right, listen, I'm going to be so real with you right now. It's Sam McDade on Country Nights, and my boss this week, she's on vacation. And if you're listening right now, earmuffs to my boss, but I'm going to take some liberties here and play a couple of party tunes. This one is one we haven't heard in a while. It's Trace Atkins, Honky Tonk Badonky Donk.
1: Turn it up, song. All right, boys. This is her favorite song. You know that, right? 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She might get up and dance again. Oh, she put her beard down. Here she comes, here she comes. Left, left, left, right, left.

like I mentioned earlier, my boss, she's on vacay, so we're going to take some liberties with the playlist tonight. I was at Boots and Hearts the other night, and I heard this come on as I was walking to the parking lot, and now I can't get it out of my head. Luke Combs, The Legends, Brooks and Dunn.

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2: Well, here's a traffic update for Ottawa on the Valley. We've had stormy weather roll through the capital. It looks like a lot of it is easing off through the downtown core. We're still looking at delays on the westbound Queensway from Maitland or right through to the 416. Delays up and down the Moody Hill heading into Kanata have eased, but watch out for some visibility issues. There's a lot of water on the highways right now. A number of traffic lights are not working, particularly around Carlingwood on Kirkwood and in Fisher. So treating those intersections as an all-way stop. Jumpstart helps kids across Canada access sport and play so more kids can get into the game. Learn more at jumpstart.canadiantire.ca. I'm Gord Taylor with Country 101.1 Traffic.
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What's up? You're rocking with Sam McDade on Country Nights. And this next song I have for you is from The Chief. Before we get there, though, if you want to stay up to date with Canadian country artists like Dallas Smith, make sure you're listening to Samuel Pomerantz every Saturday at 8 a.m., Sundays at 10 p.m. for the Canadian Country Countdown. Back to The Chief now. Here's Drink in My Hand. It's Country Nights.

Have you ever been out at a restaurant or going to a place and you're like, oh, I really hope I'm not underdressed so I can get in? Because some places have got a pretty strict dress code. A couple's going viral online right now for the workaround that they discovered when it comes to dress codes. I'll tell you what they had up their sleeve for this. It's a little predicament coming up in about 5 minutes. First, John Morgan featuring Jason Aldean, Friends Like That, Country Nights.

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1: If you ever get turned away at a restaurant because of your dress code, maybe just keep this in mind.
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4: You said what?
5: I didn't say anything.
1: A dress code at a restaurant turned a couple away. They basically said that men are not allowed to wear sleeveless shirts, but women are. A couple showed up. He was wearing a, like, sleeveless sweater. She had a beautiful, oversized, long-sleeve, like, horse blouse on. And instead of going to another restaurant when they got turned away, they just went to the parking lot and kind of used their brains, and they switched outfits. It's hilarious, and he looks so cute. That shirt is everything. You can see this video for yourself on the Get Up Mama, but I think it's kind of genius and thinking outside of the box. So if you're ever out to dine somewhere and you think, man, I don't know if I'm going to make it in, or if you get there and they turn you away and you're with people, just look around at everyone else's outfits. Maybe someone's layering. Maybe they could shed some layers and you could gain some. Who knows? Team Brody, the Rack Laws now. Can't help myself. It's Country Nights.
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3: 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Hurry into your local Subaru dealer for lease rates as low as 1.49% for up to 24 months. 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

John Michael Montgomery was sold, and that's right here on Country Nights. You know what's funny? Morgan Wallen's son, his name is Indigo. I guess Morgan plays guitar around his house. That would make sense, right? And he always says, play Daddy's Fast song. And Morgan Wallen recently said in an interview that it's not his song. It's John Michael Montgomery's Sold. And I guess Indigo just thinks Dad's like mega famous or something, right? Here's Hardy, favorite country song. Country Nights.

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Okay, I stand by my thoughts. At the beginning of the summer season, I said to you that this one Luke Combs song, in my opinion, in my humble opinion, is the song of the summer. So if you're like outside, crank it up. If you're driving, put the windows down. It doesn't matter the weather. 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It's so cute. It's just, he did that, you know? It's Be By You. It's Country Nights.

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lot of people taking a break in country music from touring. Sir Jelly Roll, one of those people to recover from his divorce from Bunny XO. Those two are giving me a little bit of whiplash, I'm not going to lie. I hope the split was just peaceful at the very least. Here's Zach John King, Get to Drinkin'.